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0: It's Wednesday night. I was going to say that.
1: 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You're listening to The Most FM. Best in the West, y'all. Boy, yeah.
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5: Calling all live music fans. Wellington virtuoso saxophonist Frank Talbot and his jazz quartet will perform at the Plymouth International Hotel on Sunday the 7th of June at 4:30 p.m. Miles Berman's on piano, Will Goodenson on double bass and George Brakovich on drums will join Frank playing hard swinging energetic hard bop and bebop as played by the likes of Cannonball Adderley, Miles Davis, Dizzy Gillespie and Bud Powell, plus some of Frank's original compositions. 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

has something a little bit different to open the Centre City Drive show this afternoon. That is Kokoroko, that fabulous group out of London, with a new vocalist appearing with them. The woman's name was Demae, D-E-M-A-E. Yeah, I love their sound. Hey, I hope you've had a reasonable day. The weather has sort of cooperated. It's been off and on all day, hasn't it? A little bit better than what we had yesterday. But good news is that tomorrow is looking okay. Hey, a little bit more good news too. We heard earlier that the Awakino Gorge was shut again. Thankfully they have managed to reopen it. There was a little bit of flooding through there, and they're obviously a little bit conscious that things may move. So they've had a really good look. It's been assessed by geotech people, and it is now open again, so you won't have to do that long trek. Hey, let's carry on with the music, because that's what we're here for. As I always do, I'm going to open with a Kiwi triple play. Play for Keeps are up next with Presumptuous. Following on from that, Evie Bamford will give us some company, and then Who Shot Scott will give us Bad Girls. Three great Kiwi tracks in a row. Here's Play for Keeps.

Bad Girls from Who Shot Scott. Before that, Evie Bamford, a beautiful voice out of Tamaki Makaurau, her track Company. I love the little bit of trumpet in her track. And we began that set with Play for Keeps from Presumptuous. Here, yeah, three great Kiwis in a row. Hey, we're 17 minutes past four. That's Mad Media time here at The Most FM. Let's go back a year or six. We're going to go back to 1978. On this day in 1978, Thin Lizzy released an album that was heralded by the Classic Rock magazine in 2004 as the best live album of all time. It was a double live album recorded in London, Toronto, Philadelphia in concerts in 1976. The album's name was Alive and Dangerous. Here's a track off it that I'm sure you're pretty familiar with. The boys are back in town, out of Ireland, Thin Lizzy.

0: Hey, a great track there from 1978, Thin Lizzy, from their album Alive and Dangerous, released this day in 1978. Here, Phil Lynott providing the fabulous bass work and the lead vocal, and the twin guitars of Scott Gorham and Brian Robertson. I broke a few pair of jandals boogieing to that back in the day. Hey, here's a little announcement.
1: Hey, kia ora taranaki, this is Solar Rosa. Don't miss us live, 5th of June at Asgard, playing tracks off the new album. And here is one of those tracks. Check it out.

Yeah, Sol Rosa. I'm really looking forward to catching up with those guys this Friday night, people, at Asgard. I assume that there may still be a small number of tickets available. I'm really looking forward to that gig. Hey, let's carry on with something completely different. Madeline Perreault, a beautiful jazz-based singer out of New York, a track from her album Half the Perfect World called A Little Bit.

she's not greedy. She just wants a little bit Madeleine Perreault. You just don't know what you're going to listen to when you're listening to the Centre City Drive of show. You just don't know what's around the corner. Hey, we're looking at 28 and a half minutes through until the top of the hour. That'll be 5 o'clock. Let's carry on with some more Kiwi music. Rat Cafe are up next with Kino Club. After a short break for a couple of messages, Office Dog will come back with Reins, as in the horse sort of reins, and General Carla will then give us Blind Alley. Here we go with Rat Cafe.

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General Carla with Blind Alley. Before that, Rains was the track from Office Dog, and we opened that set with Kino Club, a track from Rat Cafe. Hey, we're looking at 4:43. That's Mad Media time here at the Most FM. Let's go to Colorado. A little bit of rootsy rock from, a group I'm really starting to enjoy. Gasoline Lollipops is the name of the group. This particular track is Tennessee Nights. I've only had a few of them. I'd love some more.

0: heart beats on a Tennessee night.
1: Tennessee Nights from a group called Gasoline Lollipops. I'm going to have to see if I can find some more of them. I like their sound. We're about 12 minutes away from the top of the hour and a weather update. Let's go there with Raw Collective, their track In the Clouds. Following on from after a short break for a couple of messages, Reb Fountain will give us Keep Your Heart Open, and MC Tali with a track called Lyric on My Lip should take us to that weather update.

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0: Yeah, 16 degrees outside in downtown Naumutu, grey, gloomy, but the good news, the bulk of the rain has gone. A relatively mild night tonight, expect the mercury to go down as low as 8. Forecast for tomorrow is looking pretty good, especially for those of us that want to have a wander around a golf course. Cloudy periods with just the chance of a morning shower. Temperature range tomorrow 17 through to 10. Thursday, Friday, Saturday are all looking rather wet. Thursday, a few showers turning to rain with heavy falls in the afternoon. Friday, just rain with heavy falls throughout the whole day. Saturday, showers, although some of those are going to be pretty heavy during the morning. The good news is that Sunday and Monday are looking like good days. Yeah, no temperature higher than 18, but then again, no lower than 7. So, yeah, we are doing all right still. Are you listening to the Centre City Drive Show on the Most FM? You've got Alan on the desks for about another hour. Let's carry on with a track I've enjoyed for ages, a really neat, happy track. Lenny Fontana is going to give us A Mystical Journey. Following on from that, Wilkinson will give us Heartbeat. And then, hey, one of the Rolling Stones is having a fairly significant birthday today. Wonder who that might be. Here's Lenny Fontana with A Mystical Journey.

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3: Hey, this day, way back in 1947, one Ronnie Wood was born on land in London. And I say that because he was the first of his family to actually be born on land. His family were bargees, yeah, people who lived their lives on barges, transporting freight up and down the inland waterways of the UK. Yeah, Ronnie Wood, of course, a significant part of the Rolling Stones since 1975. He actually was before that with a fabulous group called The Faces. His bandmates in that particular group were Rod Stewart, Ronnie Lane, Kenny Jones and Ian McLagan. Before that, he actually played bass in the Jeff Beck group. Yeah, so he's done a lot of great things. How do you pick a track to celebrate the 79th birthday of Ronnie Wood? I've gone with a Faces track, but it's not being done by The Faces. It's from an album I just discovered a couple of weeks ago, and it's a live concert with Bo Diddley and Ronnie Wood together. Yeah, so see what you think about this. It's an old Faces track, one I'm sure you'll be familiar with. Ronnie Wood and the Bo Diddley Band with Ooh La La.

Happy 79th birthday to Mr. Ronnie Wood. That particular track was recorded live in 1987 at the Ritz Ballroom in New York. Ronnie Wood with Bo Diddley and band. I might see if I can sneak in another track off that before I finish at 6 o'clock. Hey, let's go with some brand new music from we're going to claim them, Taranaki residents, the Black Seeds. Well, three of them are now permanent residents in our fair province, so we can claim them. The track is called 8-Bit. Following on from that, VGB, Victoria Girling Butcher, has got a track called Voice Too Loud. I had some time last week with the magician producer out at Rhythm A Studios, Sam Johnson, who has recorded Victoria's latest album, and he is very, very excited about it, and he knows his stuff. Yeah, so look forward to hearing that album. The Black Seeds, followed by Victoria Girling Butcher.

Yes, our very own Victoria Girling Butcher. A brand new music from her. The track was called Voice Too Loud. Before that, 8-Bit, a brand new piece of music from Black Seeds. Hey, we're at 25 minutes past 5 o'clock. Around about this time, every night I always give you a little bit of a heads up as to what to expect for your listening pleasure throughout the rest of the evening. Tonight being Tuesday, Glenn will be in the house at 6 o'clock, taking us on the trip. Following on from that, Warren is in for his 3-hour stint, the first hour being Under the Mic. His feature artist tonight is DC Maxwell. Following on from that, nothing but the very best of Kiwi music in the Kiwiana Show. Kiwi music old and new. Oh, I've just been running up and down stairs. I'm just a tad breathless. Hey, let's carry on with a track from the Eagles. This day, way back in 1972, the Eagles released their debut album, simply called The Eagles. The big tracks that came off that particular album were Take It Easy, Witchy Woman, Peaceful Easy Feeling, tracks that all went on to become absolute classics. We know all of those, so as per usual, I'm not playing that. I'm going to play a slightly rocky track that came off that album. Here is The Eagles with Tryin'.

Tryon. From the Eagles' debut album released This Day way back in 1972, that particular track was written by Randy Meisner. He also played bass and did the lead vocals. Hey, let's get back into some more Kiwi music. OG are up next with Sub Rosa. A short break for a couple of messages. Please support those people that are supporting us. Caught Inside will then give us Durry, and Ben Chavez will round out the set with Sitting Beside. Here we go with OG.

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1: 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You'll find us at 77 Devon Street East on the flat. I now pronounce this arranged marriage between two cultures the best place to get doses to die for.
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like that track. Ben Chavais with Sitting Beside. Before that, Caught Inside with their track about Roll Me a Durry. Haven't heard that phrase for a long time.

And we, or the beginning of that set was from OG with Sub Rosa. Hey, let's get in two more Kiwi tracks before it's time for a little bit more of Ronnie Wood and, of course, our van track. Moon Unit are up next with Better of Me, a short break for a couple of messages, and then Tadpole, haven't played them for a long time, Falling Into You.

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0: Yeah, great Kiwi rock there from Tadpole. The track Falling Into You. Before that, Moon Unit gave us Better of Me. Hey, Glenn's in the house all prepped and ready to go with the trip. Celebrating Ronnie Wood's birthday. 79 years young today.
1: Gee, he's come a long way, hasn't he? Took him a long time to become a Rolling Stone, but about, what, 73, 74?
0: 75. Oh, 75 he joined
1: right,
0: the Stones.
1: Right, in Munich. Yeah. So what's that, 51 years.
0: Yeah.
1: Yeah, he's the new boy on the block.
0: agreed. Hey, I played earlier a track from this brilliant album I've just discovered called Bo Diddley and Ronnie Wood Live at the Ritz. The first track I played was Ooh La La, the Faces classic. We're going to go with a little bit of another one that I think the Faces did. It's penned by Ronnie Wood. It's just a great piece of just raw, dirty rock and roll. Here we go with Outlaws.

0: as they said, on another album. It's only rock and roll.
1: But I like it.
0: But we like it.
1: Yeah.
0: Brilliant stuff. Hey, Ronnie Wood with the track called The Outlaw, celebrating his 79th birthday. On to Van. We've got the Van album from 1999, the Skiffle Sessions, live in Belfast, featuring Lonnie Donegan and Chris Barber.
1: Yeah, I think it's cool that those guys were still hanging around and being featured, because their history goes way back, even before Van, with Lonnie Donegan, of course. So I've chosen Frankie and Johnny, the standard. Yeah, looking forward to hearing this.
0: Here we go.
2: This is the first song I ever learned, actually.

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1: dial. 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

Now, my heart and my listeners, my name's Glenn, welcoming you to The Trip. The Trip's a one-hour excursion to wherever the music takes you. Could be a road trip, could be a mind trip, could be a trip down memory lane. Perhaps that was a mind trip that we just listened to. I'll explain more shortly, but first of all, with the mad media time at 12 past 6, just need to say thanks to Alan for 2 hours of drive. The Centre City Drive show is always a great listen during the week. Great music, of course, new snippets. Keep me up to date with what's happening with the weather. Just coming off a bit of a grotty day, but hopefully it'll be better tomorrow. And as mentioned, playing some great music. I heard a track prior to the hour from an outfit called Moon Unit. I think they're a New Zealand band, not Frank Zappa's daughter, although she puts out a bit of music of her own. Anyway, I digress. We began with a track from Ed O'Brien. The new album's called Blue Morpho. When I say new album, he has put out one album before. Ed O'Brien is one of the guitarists, bass guitarists, I think, in Radiohead. And he's always done bits and pieces out on a limb, as have the other members. This new album, Blue Morpho, is really interesting. Sometimes ambient, a few Indian influences, a bit of a drone there, a bit of Nick Drake there, a bit of George Harrison's Within You Without You there. The track's called Incantations. The whole album is more musical than vocal, but really interesting. I may even play another track next week. We'll see how we go. But it's time to move on to Let's Hear It for the Girls bracket. I'd love to have some female vocalists in my show. I'm going to begin with Liz Stringer. Now, she's from Melbourne, 8 studio albums to her name. So she's been around for a while and has been making waves in the Australian music scene for a long time. Interesting voice too, as you will discover. I'm going to play you a track from her album, First Time Really Feeling, which came out in 2021. It will be the title track. My under-the-radar artist last week with a new release is Alila Diane, who's out of California. This album, Who's Keeping Time, is just wonderful. Only just released, I'm going to play a track called Wide Open Spaces, autobiographical track about Alila and her brother growing up in California. And I'm going to finish with a bit of Northern Soul out of Sheffield in England. This is a new track called Built to Last from Lauren Housley and the Northern Cowboys. It's a single. She's got a great voice, and this really ticks a lot of boxes if you're into that sort of music. But I'll let you be the judge. So let's kick off with Liz Stringer from Melbourne. First Time Really Feeling.

0: Yeehaw! Geez, I hope that had you guys bopping around your kitchen while you're preparing dinner. Lauren Housley and the Northern Cowboys out of Sheffield in England. Great piece of Northern soul, Built to Last. It's a new single from them. I've featured them on the show in the past. More pleased from where that came from, Lauren. Before that, we had Alila Diane out of California. The autobiographical Wide Open Spaces from her new album, Who's Keeping Time. And before that, we went back to 2021 from Australian Liz Stringer, the title of her title track from her album, First Time Really Feeling. I may play some more from her next week. Time on the Man Media clock is 6:29, and you're with Glenn on the trip here on the Most 100.4, 107.4 around the coast and streaming live, www.mostfm.com. This week's Under the Radar artist is a dude by the name of Will Cookson, English singer-songwriter loosely in the genre of indie folk, but his main profession is as a composer of TV and film music, where he is highly acclaimed, writing for BBC series like Peaky Blinders, as well as movies. Songwriting's got this sort of pastoral element to it, both atmospheric and meditative at the same time, sort of hints of Nick Drake, Mark Fry, Chris Brain, even a bit of Passenger and Al Stewart in there. But I'll let four songs illustrate what I mean. This sort of music that if you've just gone home from work and you're sitting in your favourite chair with a glass of red wine in front of the fire with your feet up, just luxuriating these four short tracks. We're going to begin with August Song, after that A Field Far Away, then February Sky, and the partially spoken word Ghosts of Piccadilly, this week's Under the Radar artist, Will Cookson.
1: Remember how we used to fly like birds in the fields, sailing through long grass, arms waving free.

And how the world seems so big and yet small, and everyone had their own parts to play.

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But for now I'll watch the stars shine so brightly in the depths of the February sky.

Shaftesbury Avenue. Evening light glows golden on the stone facades of Piccadilly. People and buses throng the streets below on an unending loop. I order a beer and ask the bartender if he minds if I play the piano sitting on love.

I soon quiet the part of myself that feels self-conscious and the need for approval and start to play just for me. And all the other people disappear. The businessmen, the ladies, the filmmakers, the bartenders, the tourists, the buses and the ghosts of Piccadilly. And it's just me and the piano, lost in the music. In the moment, it's just another moment in time. It's just another moment in a life that keeps racing by. It's just another moment in time.

you enjoyed those four tracks from Englishman Will Cookson, who does write for TV and cinema. Certainly his music is quite cinematic. We played August Song, A Field Far Away, February Sky and Ghosts of Piccadilly. Man Media Time 6:41, and I'd encourage you to keep it locked in because Warren will be in the studio at 7 for the New Zealand On Air Under the Mic show. This week's featured artist is DC Maxwell. After that, he sticks around for a further 2 hours for the New Zealand On Air Kiwiana show, playing you great Kiwi music, old and new. Okay, I've got some more male vocalists for you now. I'm going to begin with Bright Eyes, real name Connor Oberst. I think he's out of Minneapolis in the US. Going to go way back to his 2005 acclaimed album, I'm Wide Awake It's Morning, and play you We Are Nowhere and It's Now, featuring the harmonies of Emmylou Harris, by the way. After that, James Maddock from his new album, Forever June. I'm going to play Your Face Says It All. Wonderful artist out of New York City, although born in the UK. And I'm going to finish with John C. Reilly, who's actually a movie star, but has featured vocally in a lot of movies, including the Walk Hard original soundtrack from 2007. I'm going to play you a track called Royal Jelly, and this is a bit of a pastiche of Bob Dylan. I thought I'd play this because it was Dylan's 85th birthday last week. But let's start with that track from Bright Eyes featuring Emmylou Harris on Harmony, We Are Nowhere, It's Now.

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How come you say it like you're right? Why are you scared to dream?

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Three male vocalists for your delectation. We began with Bright Eyes, real name, of course, Conor Oberst. We Are Nowhere in It's Now from his 2005 album, I'm Wide Awake, It's Morning. Been playing a lot of James Maddock lately. This new album is really good, Forever June. The track I played was Your Face Says It All, and it's only just out. And we finished with the Bob Dylan pastiche. Bob Dylan, of course, turned 85 last week. His Bobness still seems to be going strong. He's touring at the moment, the never-ending tour, and he's certainly got some stamina, that dude. And the track I played was from John C. Reilly, who is more a movie star than a musician, although he did play the role of Amos Hart in the film version of the musical Chicago, the guy that sang Mr. Cellophane. So the pastiche was called Royal Jelly, and that was from the Walk Hard original soundtrack from 2007. Well, Warren is in the studio and I'm out of here as a result of that with the Mad Media time at 6:56. I just need to say thank you for listening and thank you to all my regular listeners. I'm going to go out with an outfit called The Divine Comedy. I played them on the show before. They're from Northern Ireland, originally a pop band formed in 1989, primarily the vehicle for the talents of singer-songwriter Neil Hannon, who's been pretty prolific for the last 35 years, still recording and touring his often satirical creations. And I'm going to play you one of those now from the album of last year, Rainy Sunday Afternoon. The band is The Divine Comedy. The track is called Mar-a-Lago by the Sea, which is pretty self-explanatory. Thanks for listening.

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0: Kia ora, good evening. Welcome to the New Zealand On Air Under the Mic show here on the Most 100.4 FM. Tonight we start off with a track from DC Maxwell. It is this title track from his latest album called The Singer. And DC Maxwell lives in Melbourne at the moment, and I managed to have a chat with him during the week, last week. And so this is the chat that we had. So DC, it's been just over a week now, or just under a week now, since The Singer came out. What's been the reaction from people around?
1: It's been awesome. It's been great to like finally have it out in the world. Things are going pretty good in Australia. I just found out the other day it got added to the like Triple J Unearthed radio playlist. So that's pretty huge for a small act like me to be on the like only like a handful of acts get added to the radio. Yeah. So it's been awesome, and I am just. The thing that has meant the most is just people reaching out and saying that they've liked the album. It's something that as a musician you work on for ages and then you sit on it, not releasing it once it's already been done for a long time. So it's great for it finally to be out.
0: And how have you felt? Like you say, you know, you work on something for ages. Now that it's out, how do you feel about the album? Or how do you feel in yourself?
1: I feel very proud, if that's not too un-New Zealand to say. It was something, I think the album says something that I've wanted to say for a while, like about the act of making music, and it's something I like feel deeply about. So I'm proud that whatever happens next, this record, this album of something I wanted to say is out in the world.
0: Full of stories, it's full of characters, just like Lone Rider was. That's a deliberate technique you use when you write songs?
1: Yeah, I studied like creative fiction, so I think I do have like a background of like writing in that sense. I do think this album was definitely a bit of a change for me in terms of like leaning a lot more into like my own direct experience and writing from my own perspective, where Lone Rider has you know, bank robbery and murder and things that I don't have direct experience in. There's definitely moments of like fiction, but I think overall The Singer is definitely more of like a true to life, I guess, sort of type of storytelling and songwriting.
0: Autobiographical?
1: I think more so in terms of that it's saying something that I want to say, you know, whereas I think Lone Rider, I was definitely maybe a bit nervous as a songwriter. Like I was using other characters and other stories to like get at what I potentially wanted to say in a roundabout way. But I feel like The Singer is the album of like maybe a more confident songwriter of talking about myself. And I felt a bit more confident in terms of being like, hey, this is who I am, this is what I want to be as an artist, and this is what I want to say.
0: You think that comes through maturity, but also just feeling more comfortable in yourself, but also success with your music as well?
1: I mean, success is a funny metric.
0: Yeah, okay. So ignore that part. Ignore that part.
1: No, that's okay. I mean, like... I mean, you know, what is success when you're a New Zealand musician? I think like people listening to it and connecting with the songs is a huge success for me. And I think I know myself the kind of impact that music and songwriters have had on my own life. So when I see that my work has had a similar impact on other people's lives, I really, really appreciate that, and that does give me confidence. I think this time around, having already released an album, I was maybe a bit more tapped into what I wanted to be as a musician. Like, I kind of come from like a rock music background, and while I love country music a lot, it felt good to kind of go a bit more back into the like rock world with this album.
0: And that was a deliberate thing, or was that mainly because it fitted with what you were writing?
1: I think it just gradually came out that the songs that I was writing were we found figured out very quickly it was going to be a very different sort of record to Lone Rider, and a lot less of like a country music album, and more of a I don't know, an alternative rock kind of, like, I was very inspired writing it by like 90s artists like PJ Harvey and like Nick Cave and that sort of thing. So that definitely bled into the songwriting, I think.
2: You talked a couple of times about knowing what you wanted to say, what the album wanted to say. Can you define that in a few short sentences?
1: I'll see how short I can get them. But I think, so I had like a long period in which I wasn't making music and art. And so a big part of me coming back to making music was trying to think of like, what is the point of doing this when it feels like we're living in or heading towards quite dark times for the world. Like there's a lot of this climate change, there's war, there's lots of very heavy things hanging over our heads right now. And what is the point of making music? And those are the kinds of questions I was posing myself. And I think this album is my attempt to kind of answer that and kind of look at what are those like weird, strange and like magical things that happen when people are connecting with music and with songwriting. Yeah. Is that okay?
2: Yeah, no, perfect, perfect. Since the album release, have you had any gigs to promote it?
1: Yeah, we played a show in my local area where I live in Melbourne, up in North, around North Kent, and we kind of took over a little bar and cafe, and it got a bit crazy. Like I ran out onto the street and was jumping on the tables and stuff, and that was pretty fun.
2: From videos I've seen, you always put a lot of energy into a live show anyway. That's part of who you are, isn't it?
1: It definitely is. It definitely is. I think I started playing music really young, and I was always put on first as the youngest band. And so I learned very quickly that to get people's attention, I had to do something like a little bit out of the ordinary. So I think that is definitely like a part of who I am as an artist in terms of not being afraid to go a bit crazy.
2: And I mean, correct me if I'm wrong, but you used to open mics when you were like 13, 14. And so that's part of that, getting on early because you were young.
1: Yeah, yeah. I mean, that was that. I'm thinking more a little later when I was kind of in the Auckland punk scene with my first band, Roids, bands even before that, where I would play with like older bands. But yeah, I was doing the open mic. The open mic was a bit easier though, because you could, that was not your choice of when you went on.
2: Have you got, you've done the gig in your local bar, have you got some gigs lined up as well to promote the album?
1: So we're doing a little Australian tour and in August, so we're going to Sydney, Brisbane, Newcastle, and yeah, so we're doing, I wish we were had some New Zealand stuff lined up I could mention, but at this stage we don't, but I would love to come back to New Zealand and play and share these songs with people soon.
2: And you're not playing in front of Robbie Williams though?
1: Robbie Williams is dead to me now. I'm infuriated.
2: For those that don't know what we're talking about, can you explain in your words?
1: Okay. Robbie Williams announced that he was coming to New Zealand and Australia, and I very crazily and with some sort of quite hectic, mildly insane energy, like attempted to get the opening slot, opening for Robbie Williams by doing all these crazy covers of Robbie Williams, and with a lot of energy, but a lot, not maybe so much pop polish on it. But yeah, no, I don't even think of the name Robbie Williams.
2: Sorry for bringing it up.
1: No, that's okay.
2: what does the future hold for DC Maxwell? Now this album's out there in the world, is there another one in the back of your brain?
1: I'm definitely like working on a new album at the moment. It's lots of fun, and I'm keen to record it. But you know, I think that now that I'm a slightly older musician I receive it, you know, releasing the album is only half the battle. What once it's out there, then starts the really hard part of trying to get people to listen to it. So I think I'm going to be doing that and screaming about this record for the next little while. So yeah, that's the near future.
2: And you do a lot of the promotion and a lot of that work yourself?
1: All of it is, yeah, basically myself. This whole thing is like very like self-funded. I don't have any kind of record label. I don't have any funding really.
2: Yeah,
1: I am funding it through my day job of moving furniture.
2: We're going to have a listen to Half Real in a minute with Bonnie Prince okay. Billy. Tell us about how you managed to organise that, to have him play with you, and a little bit about the song.
1: Yes, that was a very like magical moment on this album, and something I'm very stunned that happened. Like, it still doesn't really feel real to me. For if people don't know, Bonnie Prince Billy is like an amazing, legendary American singer-songwriter. He's like worked with Johnny Cash and Bjork and many, many, many other people. He's a real legend. But I was working with a producer in Australia who moved to Los Angeles while in the middle of our recording. So to finish the album, I kind of had to hop on a plane and go to California to finish the record with them. And I saw Bonnie Prince Billy was going to be playing in LA while I was there. And I just sent him the demo of the song and I asked if he wanted to work on it together. And then he very crazily said yes. And we worked together on the song. And the song itself is like a very, probably the like, part of this album, I think. It's like, and I envision it as like an older version and a younger version of the same person kind of talking to themselves across time, and kind of the older letting the younger know that whatever is going on, it's going to be okay. Yeah.
2: Forgot to ask, now that the album's out there, physical copies, where can people get a hold of them?
1: Yeah. I would love to sell some vinyl. The way to get hold of it would probably be to go visit my Bandcamp, dcmaxwellbandcamp.com. But yeah, and I'm handling all that myself.
2: Thank you for giving up some time. All the very best getting your music out there, for getting people to listen, for those vinyl sales, and we'll look forward to talking in a couple of years when the next album comes out.
1: Yeah, thank you so much, Warren. I appreciate your support. And thank you for everyone for having a listen. Appreciate
2: it. Thank you.

Three tracks there from DC Maxwell. They're taken from his brand new album. It's called The Singer, and he is our guest artist on tonight's New Zealand On Air Under the Mic show. We just listened to Jesus, His Son. Before that, we had In Heaven, and we started that set there with Half Real. Going to take in some more music from the album now. This one is called Golden Light.

three more tracks there from DC Maxwell, who's our guest artist on tonight's New Zealand On Air Under the Mic show. All three tracks taken from his brand new album, The Singer. We just listened to Right Line. Before that, we had Strength of a Saint, and we started off with one of the singles that's been released from the album so far, called Golden Light. In 2023, DC Maxwell released his debut album. It's called Lone Rider. It went on to win the Auckland Live Independent debut album at the Tate Awards the following year. I'm going to take in a couple of tracks from that now. This one is called the title track. This is Lone Rider.

Three tracks there from DC Maxwell's 2023 album Lone Rider. We just listened for Waiting for My Man to Come. Before that, we had Silence in the Sky, and we start off that track there, that set there with Lone Rider, which is the title track from that album. Album full of stories and great characters, as is his brand new album, The Singer, which has just been released in the last couple of weeks. We're going to go back to that particular album now because DC Maxwell is our guest artist on tonight's New Zealand On Air Under the Mic show. This track is called Baby Put That Gun Down.

0: Two more tracks there from the album The Singer, which is latest release from DC Maxwell. He was our guest artist on tonight's New Zealand On Air Under the Mic show. That's all we do have time for tonight. But if you've enjoyed this, tune in again next week. We'll have another New Zealand artist to have a chat with and, of course, listen to their music. Don't go away straight after this little break. We'll be straight back with the New Zealand On Air Kiwiana show here on The Most 100.4 FM.
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2: Calling all live music fans, Wellington virtuoso saxophonist Frank Talbot and his jazz quartet will perform at the Plymouth International Hotel on Sunday the 7th of June at 4:30 p.m. Miles Berman's on piano, Will Goodenson on double bass, and George Brakovich on drums will join Frank, playing hard, swinging, energetic hard bop and bebop, as played by the likes of Cannonball Adderley, Miles 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

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Welcome to the New Zealand On Air Kiwiana show here on the Most 100.4 FM. I'm your host Warren and welcome to 2 hours of Kiwi music. We started tonight there with a new single from Jin Wigmore. Came out a month or two ago and she's released another one since then. There's an upcoming album coming out in July. We've got lots of new music like that for you tonight, and we've got some older tracks along the way as well. But coming up next, this is Ma. She won Best Alternative Artist at the Aotearoa Music Awards last week. This is a track called Homie.

Yumizuma there with a track called Cowboy Without a Clue. Before that, we had a double bang from Menzies. We had Mashed Potatoes and we also had Crouching. They're both taken from an album called Holding My Cold Hand, Even Though Yours Is Warm. And we start off that set there with Homie from Ma. You're listening to New Zealand on Air Kiwiana Show here on the Most 100.4 FM. Coming up next from the new album Rattlesnake Boy, this is Maynard Larkin with One Headlight.

And that is Brother Rods there with a track called Sundown. Before that, we had Randa with a track called Lifeguard. And we started that set there with Maynard Larkin and One Headlight. But those two, Randa, Maynard Larkin, same person. And coming up next here on the New Zealand On Air Kiwi Arma Show, this is from her latest album. This is Vera Allen with a track called When It's Over.

bills, the beer, the fruit, the fish, the wine, the beers, the battery dead, the almond, the lead, the get a card and the egg, a bottle of white, a bottle of red, a bottle of mist, the money she lent, the money you spent, the money you meant, so pay the rent, hit a repo.

is The Spelling Mistakes there from the album AK-79 with a track called Feels So Good. Before that, we had the Advent Dull Bowling Club with their track Pocket Lint, and we start off that set there with Vera Allen and When It's Over. You're listening to the New Zealand On Air Kiwiana show here on the Most 100.4 FM. Coming up next, this is SJD from his album Lost Soul Music. This is a track called Tree.

we would do things for you that you would not forget for a while. And that's what we're about tonight.

from her album Sportsman of the Year. That is Jan Hellriegel there. There's also a book that goes along with that. She's going to be performing as part of TAFE's Winterfest on Friday, the 26th of June. Go and check it out. It'll be a fantastic show. Before that, we had Tikitane with K Tōku Nako Nei Kuia. We had SJD with Tree People, taken from one of his early albums, and very first album, in fact. Coming up next here on the New Zealand On Air Kiwiana show, this is The Bats. This is North by North.

You're listening to the New Zealand On Air Kiwiana Show here on The Most, and that was local band Mons Whaler with a track called Hold On. Before that, we had Jen Clohu with a track Being Human. We had Mim Jensen with Big Feelings, and we started that set with a classic from the Bats called North by North. I'm going to stay with the theme of local music now and new music that only came out about a week or two ago. It's from an upcoming album which is going to be released on the 12th of June. This is Hamish Cameron. This is a single from that album. This is called Strange Love.

And that is Jordan with a Y, with a track called Wow Wow Wow Anna. Before that, we had Ray along with Swizzle Jaeger with Moisturize and Decolonize. And we had the Black Seeds with Keep On Pushing. We started that set there with local artist Hamish Cameron and Strange Love. Are you listening to the New Zealand On Air Kiwi Ana show here on the Most 100.4 FM? We took a track earlier in the show from an album called AK-79. We're going to revisit our album now. This is The Marching Girls. This is True Love.

That is Dick Move there with a track called Scared Old Men, the video one. For that won the Aotearoa Music Award for Best Video of the Year. Before that, we had The Sour. That's taken from their daughter's EP, a track there called You. And we started that set there with The Marching Girls and True Love. Coming up next here on the New Zealand On Air Kiwiana Show, this is The Chills. It's a live version of Submarine Bells. It's taken from an album called Somewhere Beautiful.

three great Kiwi songs here on New Zealand On Air, Kiwiana Show, all with slightly different versions. That with Garageland, with Beelines to Heaven. We had, before that, we had Straw People with Trick with a Knife, and we started off with The Chills and Submarine Bells, all of them live versions, and all really nice versions too. Coming out next, though, this is Thea. This is also a great song. This is called Holy War 2.

And that is the Hallelujah Picassos there with All Systems Go. Before that, we had Who Shot Scott, a track called Fast Car. That's from his new album called Harry. And we started that set there with Thea and Holy War 2. Coming up next here on the New Zealand On Air Kiwiana show, this is Trigger Happy. This is a track called Sundown.

I'm headed home. All my fears are packed, the future's in my bag, but still I feel alone in the unknown. So forgive me if I'm quiet, I've got thoughts running through my mind.

0: throat of words I didn't say, so I still have to hold. If you asked me for coordinates where my heart sits, I could tell you, cause it's heavy as a stone.
1: And Elena there with a track called Hold Me. And before that, we had Trigger Happy with Sundown. And that's all we've got time for on this week's New Zealand On Air Kiwiana show. If you have enjoyed this week, though, then tune again next week and we'll have some more Kiwi tracks here on The Most 100.4 FM.
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0: Blessed love and greetings. 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

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It's called The Beach, and you can hear it right here, right now, on the best radio station in the world. 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

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Taranaki's real alternative. It's groovy now. Yeah.

He's kind, not the type to buy you flowers every day, or the type to lend you a shoulder to hide your face in the cinema. At the scary parts.

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Thunder bass, Lord, guide and protect us. He will protect us, Lord. Then I forget this, I won't forget this, Jesus. So pay attention and listen if you can. 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
2: Roger, so I said, I read him there. 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

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Italy, Greece, the Parthenon, the Colosseum. 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
5: Tēnei te ara kairunga, ko te aro tēnei tipua, ko te aro tēnei iaraki, ko te aro tēnei mātua iwi. 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
6: And welcome to another edition of the Primo Breakfast Show. Each Monday to Friday from 7 till 10-ish, you're with Jack. Over the next wee while, as we kick into some tunes to start us off, and we'll go with some Afrobeat to start with from Amadou and Miriam, who were guests at Waimea many, many years back, and the track is called Waile Kataso. Then we have a most classic from Tom Tom Club, fronted up by one of the members of Talking Heads, Tina Weymouth. And the track is Genius of Love. Before we go to Tom Mish, and it runs through me, that track featuring De La Soul. You are with the Primo Breakfast Show this morning.
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0: running to me.
1: Yeah, lovely little song there by Tom Mitch, who's teaming up with De La Soul for that one, It Runs Through Me. We opened up the little bracket with Amadou and Miriam, French-African duo, and their track Wale Katasso. And in the middle there was a classic from Tom Tom Club with Genius of Love. And we'll keep it in that peppy up-tempo groove as we go to music from Space Above. This is Kiwi Music with Stolen Days featuring Elisa Caleb. And then we go to local music from right here in Taranaki from Trip Change. The boys have been releasing great tunes. We've got one called Dirty Lullabies. And then we have a brand new Australian track from Max Aurora and the Southern Lights. Great name. It's called How I Know It's Right. All that and plenty more on 100.4. We'll take a look at what's making headlines around here and the weather coming up soon as well.

0: And a bit of jangly indie there from Mr. Max Aroa and the Southern Lights. I know it's right. We start off that little bracket with Kiwi Music from Space Above. And then we brought it local with Trip Change and a nice little track called Dirty Lullabies. You are with the Primo Breakfast Show as we kick on into Hump Day. Let's take a look at what's making news this morning around our province.
1: And now, the front page of the Taranaki Daily News.
0: And making the front page news this morning, it actually broke a day or so ago, but it's on the front page of the Daily News this morning. The TSB merger is our shock news on the front page. And yeah, I'd have to say it is a little bit of a shock all the way around, really. TSB have been Taranaki's bank for such a long time, and now they are looking at merging with Heartland Bank, which I believe is at least partially Australian owned. And I don't know about you, but I've had a problem over the last years with the sheer amount of money, obscene profits being taken out of New Zealand by the Australian banks. Apparently the Toy Foundation, who are the whole soul and caboodle owners of the TSB Bank, want to move into more philanthropic work. Well, I don't know, philanthropy begins at home, doesn't it? And I think many, many Taranaki people really like the idea of having a Taranaki bank for Taranaki people. Elaine Gill was instrumental in keeping that bank as part of Taranaki's financial and social landscape back in the 80s, when the government of the day deregulated banking in New Zealand, and we all know how that turned out. So it has been a good story up until now. It does look like it's going the other way. They are looking at doing consultation with the public and with the people of Taranaki. So perhaps if we all put our hand up and say no, we might get a better result, although I wouldn't count on it. All right, music now from Brooklyn Funk Essential. They're the best world music band that never came to WOMAD, quite possibly because they're from Brooklyn in America. And most of our talent seems to come from Europe and the UK. A track from them called Ain't Nothing. Before we go to Tim Rogers and the Bamboos, a little bit more Australian music with Me and the Devil. And we'll round it out with UK hip hop and Moira Jane's Cafe from The Definition of Sound. You are with the unique radio that is 100.4 The Most FM and the Primo Breakfast Show with Jack.

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4: 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Miles Berman's on piano, Will Goodenson on double bass and George Brakovich on drums will join Frank playing hard, swinging, energetic hard bop and bebop as played by the likes of Cannonball Adderley, Miles Davis, Dizzy Gillespie and Bud Powell, plus some of Frank's original compositions. 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

out of the 90s. Comes the Definition of Sound out of the UK. Dropped a couple of great albums back then, and that was one of the tracks from one of them called Moira Jane's Cafe. Before that, we heard Tim Rogers and the Bamboos out of Melbourne, Australia. Me and the Devil, and open up that little bracket with the Brooklyn Funk Essentials, predictably enough, from Brooklyn, out of New York, with their track Ain't Nothing. All right, let's go to some local music now from Mr. Shay Rogers. He's an artist and musician, and we've got a track from him called In The Air. Then it's in the UK for Ezra Collective, who came to Waimea a few years back. And we'll round out the little bracket with a recent release from Lole and Boom Rush Backup. They're from Germany, and it's called Back to Black.

0: not sure if that does the Amy Winehouse version much justice. But if you'd like to hear something that does, you can go to the 27 Club, one of the big shows at the Festival of the Arts. That version by Lole. And Lole's fairly insipid, really, isn't she? Boom Rush backup.
1: Yeah,
0: okay. All right, before that, a couple of really nice little tracks from Shay Rogers out of New Plymouth, and going a little bit Thievery Corporation on us with that track In the Air. I like that one. And the Ezra Collective, who had the little ditty called A Life Goes On.
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3: Sun is shining, the weather is sweet.
0: Yeah, it's a little bit cool out there this morning. Warming up, though, and today we do see the sunshine. About 10 degrees at the moment, and overnight lows a little bit lower than that. But yeah, we're climbing up to about 17 today, which is good news. And today is the sunny day, so if you've got outdoor plans, get amongst it, because it does actually deteriorate over the Thursday, Friday and Saturday before coming right again on Sunday, Monday. But yeah, we're hanging in with those reasonable temperatures, which is good news for us here in Taranaki, the sunniest region in the country, and many would say it's also the rainiest region in the country, but we don't need to go there. Still on the weather, a couple of letters to the editor in the Daily News this morning, people demanding that the weather page comes back. But as is pretty much par for the course, the folk at the Daily News have responded by saying that Stuff have made a decision across all their regional papers to drop out the weather page, and they're not planning on revisiting that decision. We hear a lot of that stuff, don't we? The world changes without our consent. And it's done so again with our bank as well. All right, we've got our 80s track at 8, and if you want to think about 80s, nothing could be more 80s, I don't think, than The Jam, although they did actually start in the 70s. But they did push on into the early 80s as well, and we've got a great little track from them coming your way called Down in the Tube Station at Midnight. Before we go to music from A Dynamic and also Jungle in the Mix as we head up the 8 o'clock hour.
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0: nice new track there from Hamish Cameron, Taranaki artist, who is our feature track for New Zealand On Air Making Tracks this week. Strange Love by him, and we'll catch up with him on Friday and have a chat about his music and what he's up to and got planned for the near future. All right, coming up shortly in the Primo Breakfast Show, we'll be catching up with the crew from WIT, and this morning it's Philippa Berry-Smith talking to us about doings at the art department and the art faculty with student exhibitions coming up a little bit later on in the year. So we'll be talking about that and what courses are on offer. But right now, in the meantime, David Byrne, the very talented dude that's been out to New Zealand a couple of times in the last few years and putting on a great show every time he arrives, ex of Talking Heads, of course. This is one of his called T-Shirt.
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0: that's the one and only Nightmares on Wax out of the UK with Citizen Kane, and really like that track. All right.
1: Kia ora, it's time for WIT News, student stories, tutor views, and all of your campus news and updates. 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
0: Joining us on the studio this morning, it's Philippa Berry-Smith, art tutor from WIT. Good morning.
2: Good morning.
0: Nice to see you, Philippa.
2: Yeah, thank you for having me.
0: Oh, no problem at all. We love to have our WIT chats every Wednesday. And
2: yeah.
0: I believe that some of your students have got a show coming up.
2: Yeah, so we normally have an exhibition in the middle of the year, but this year we're trying something brand new. We're putting together an art show week, so that's for the WIT Art Department, and that's going to run from the 17th to the 24th of June. So it's not quite our last week of semester, but right. It's coming up to it. And yeah, we're hoping, you know, brand new, it's going to be a bit exciting.
0: Oh, that sounds really good. Now, I've been to a few of the exhibitions that have been put on by students over the years, and the standard of work seems to be really high whenever I've been up and had a look. So it's great that the arts faculty is still running so well, isn't it?
2: Yeah, it's quite strong at the moment. And the end of year exhibition will still happen. So we're going to have a big exhibition at the end of the year. But for the show week, as I said, it's going to be a little bit different. So we're going to let the students sell their work. So we're going to have a sale wall. And we're going to have open studios. So because it's not quite the end of semester, it's going to be a great time for the public to come in and see what it's really like to be in an active art studio.
0: Absolutely.
2: And we're also going to have some demonstrations. So we've asked a few of the senior students to run some demos, and they're going to be open to the public, and there will be some talks as well. So,
0: okay. Yeah. Now, yeah, getting the public involved is a great part of WIT, because since it's basically pretty much in town, it's not that big of a deal to get up there and have a wander around and see what's going on. And I know the open days are always really successful, aren't they?
2: Yeah, they're always really popular, so it's going to be good. Great thing. Just nip out on your lunch break and come up and visit the art department. So
0: right. So what's the current pathway into art studies at the moment at WIT?
2: So we've got four programs plus a trades academy at level two. So if you're still in high school, you can do our trades academy. And then we have a level four program, which is a half year long certificate. And that's really good for people who don't have any experience at all, because it's open entry. So you don't need anything to come into that. And that one is next opening in 2027, beginning of the year 2027. But this coming middle of the year for semester two, we've got a level five diploma in arts and design intake happening. And that is wonderful, because it's actually the first year of our degree. So that leads you into the Bachelor of Design and Arts. So
0: Bachelor of Design and Arts.
2: Yeah.
0: And that is 2 or 3 years?
2: So the bachelor's we offer the third year, and then you can do our two diplomas as the first and second year. So it's a total of 3 years.
0: And yep. I know many locals have gone through the Bachelor of Design and so forth, and got work out of it as well.
2: Yeah, so this is a new degree for us to be running, and we're running it in conjunction with UCOL and Whanganui. But we have previously run a degree here in Taranaki, and that was hugely successful, and a lot of the creatives and a lot of the high school art teachers have come through that program as well. So, yeah.
0: Yeah, that's right. They end up back full circle and back at high school. And
2: yeah.
0: Not a bad way to
2: go back to school.
0: Not a bad way to go. So how about the dates? So the dates, this is starting within the next week or so. Oh, sorry, end of June, you said.
2: Yeah. So the show week is 17th of June. That will open, and you'll be able to look on our socials and see a few dates and a few more bits of information around that. I'm actually asking our level four students to create the social graphics for this. So I've given them a live job, exciting.
0: That's going to lead in straight away, isn't it?
2: See
0: their chops and see what they've got going.
2: Yeah, try something for real.
0: publicise their own stuff. Well, so that sounds pretty good. How many students are likely to be up there for these courses? Is it pretty busy?
2: It's pretty good. We've got a really good set of cohorts at the moment. We usually have between 30 and 40 art students at any given time. It fluctuates throughout the year. Mm. But it's usually a good number of people to come and watch. So for that, the idea of having the open studios is quite exciting.
0: That's a solid number, isn't it?
2: Yeah. And it's good for them, because then they get to practice for if they ever want to have a private open studio at their studio, or if they want to take part in the art. Good practice.
0: Which is a pathway that lots of artists will go at some point in their career or their their take on art, they'll do their own exhibition, won't they?
2: Yeah.
0: So this trades course that is aimed at the younger crew, is that got, you know, what sort of pathway? Are we talking, you know, like film industry or anything like that? Is there any sort of follow up there?
2: Yeah, so it's a level 2 trades academy, and you can only get into that if you're currently enrolled in a Taranaki high school. Right. And it is, I think, runs on a Thursday for 3 terms, approximately. And it's around digital media. Okay. So you get to learn the basics of Photoshop and Illustrator and InDesign. I think they build a little website. So it's focused around graphic design in there, and it leads really nicely into our level 4 program. Yeah,
0: and absolutely, that's an area where there is work involved and there are jobs involved in that.
2: Absolutely. Yeah,
0: fantastic. No, so well, and as you say, with the show coming up on the 17th, they get a chance to sell some of their work if they feel like they're up for it.
2: Yeah. Make a bit of money.
0: All right. Is there a little party involved or not?
2: Oh, I don't know about that.
0: That's more like the end of year, isn't it?
2: Yeah.
0: I guess so. When everyone's done their all their work and they feel like they've achieved what they needed to for the year.
2: Yeah, the big massive party at the end of the year when it's all over and everyone's cleaned everything up.
0: Yeah, that's right. There's nothing left there at all. But, you know, it's fantastic that the art faculty is doing so well up there. You know, as obviously with the Most FM, you know, the radio and journalism course used to be there.
2: Yes.
0: And over the years, some things have gone from, you know, that side of WIT, but the art faculty is definitely bedded in.
2: Yeah.
0: And to say that art and design degree is doing well.
2: Yeah, we've got a really passionate team of tutors up there, just the four of us, and, yeah, we're really focused on supporting it and building it and growing it in any way we can. So,
0: well, that's one of those areas that, you know, you could imagine that people would think, oh, we have to leave Taranaki to go and dig in, but you don't.
2: You don't. No,
0: you absolutely don't.
2: That's fantastic. I love the fact that people can stay here and do their degree locally now.
0: Absolutely. I mean, I think the more that we can possibly do that through WIT, the better off the province is, isn't it?
2: Yeah, for sure.
0: Yeah, you know, student life is a good thing to have in the town of any kind, really.
2: Yeah.
0: we should have got a university back in the day, but that never happened. Never mind.
2: Oh well.
0: That's just one of those things that comes and goes. So yeah, exciting times. And now, anything else that you've got in your little notes there that you want to
2: know
0: about it?
2: I think we pretty much covered it. We talked about the show week, and we talked about level 4, and we've talked about level 5, and
0: fantastic. All right. Well, for those that that may know someone that is thinking that this might be a pathway, the intake at the beginning of next year is the more serious side of it, isn't it?
2: So for level four beginning next year, and level 5's beginning next semester, so that's the one coming up soon.
0: Okay, so next semester, which starts in July, right?
2: July 20.
0: So there is intake there, so if you're wanting to do something immediate and not muck about,
2: July, come and see us.
0: July is the option.
2: Yeah.
0: Hey, thanks so much for joining us this morning.
2: Awesome. Thank you, Jack.
0: Great talking to you, and I look forward to going up and seeing what's on offer at the show. You know, it's a nice way to spend an hour or two just seeing what our talented, creative students are up to at the moment.
2: Cool. Thank you. Kia ora,
0: Jack. Fantastic. All right. Here's one from oneself called Bluebird. That's a bit of a most classic, actually, as we head into the 8 o'clock hour. It's just after 8:30, and that is Mad Media time.

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And they go fifth and whatever by Paul Cugno. And before that, Omni Mood with a little track called Feel the Vibe. We opened up that bracket with Oneself and Bluebird. You are with the Primo Breakfast Show here at the Most FM every weekday morning from 7 till late 9s, 10-ish. And the best music mix in town on the best little station in the West. Here's Johnny Hammond taking us forward now with Tell Me What To Do. I think we'll have a new one as well coming your way from, let's have a look, Venus. Let's have a look, by Aldous Harding. Oh yeah, we always like her. Venus in the Xena. Okay, so Aldous Harding coming your way with a new track, but first Johnny Hammond.

0: secret rendezvous for back in the day. Before that was a brand new one from Aldous Huxley called Venus in the Xena featuring Hawkline. We opened up with Johnny Hammond and Tell Me What to Do, a little bit of retro soul. All right, we're coming up to 9 o'clock, and that means it's time for our 90s track at 9, and this time it's going to be Tape Loops and Finley K. Never Do That from back in that early 90s period. We'll have a quick look at the weather after 9, and also look at the day in music history coming up.
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3: 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on piano, Will Goodenson on double bass and George Brakovich on drums will join Frank playing hard swinging energetic hard bop and bebop as played by the likes of Cannonball Adderley, Miles Davis, 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
10: Sun is shining, the weather is sweet.
11: And it's a good day today, and it's the first one for a couple of days, and it'll be the last one for a few more. So get out there and make the most of it as we head for a high of 17. Overnight lows in the 8 to 10 range. But yeah, the sun is out today, and it's going to stay that way before the next round of fronts starts moving in tomorrow for Thursday, Friday and Saturday. So yeah, and you can look forward to a couple more nice days later on in the weekend and early next week. But it's definitely done a bit of a turn in June. Thanks to Climate for bringing us the weather. All right, tracks are coming your way. We've got LAB up next with Baby Will You Let Me. Before we go to Rico with Africa, and a Most FM classic from the Wailers and Concrete Jungle.

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3: It is only rock and roll, and we like it. But my track that I'm looking at here, doesn't seem to want to play for me. Oh well, what have we got? We've got volume, we've got everything there. But no, okay, unless we do that. No, all right. On this day in musical history, Bob Marley and the Wailers released Exodus. The album featured the hits Jamming, Waiting in Vain, and Three Little Birds, as well as One Love. In the year 1999, Time magazine named Exodus the best album of the 20th century, which seems like, that's kind of a bit of an ask, isn't it, really? But there you go. Although I did have tracks lined up by from Exodus, that's not really happening, so I'm going to play something else in the meantime. And it'll be Slum Sociable before we come through with a Bob Marley track. So Slum Sociable now with A Life Is Free.

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9: 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Good news. 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

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He couldn't afford to stop. 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